0: This is the Interconnect operator. Can I help you?
1: Yes. I'm trying to reach Flight Commander P.R. Johnson on Mars Flight 247.
0: Very well. Hold on, please. You're through.
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0: keep a close watch on this heart of mine. 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I keep the ends out for the tie that binds. Because you're mine, I walk the line.
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0: Per un'estate entusiasmante, sintonizzati anche tu sulle frequenze di Radio RTZ. 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
1: One ticket, please. Long almost everybody's here. 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Yeah, she's at home. Yeah, she's at home.

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And we could have some. And he's up there. What's that? Hawaiian noises. He's banging on the bongos like a chimpanzee. Oh, that didn't work.

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there's not one person that misses out on our music. They don't understand it. And that's what it's all about. And that is because we are a reflection of the people. It's the people who write the music.

not to care, or am I just trying too hard? I picked up my kid from school the other day, and this other kid was like, "Hey, are you an older sister?" Man, that felt awesome.

there only to hide my guilt and shame. I forgive you, now I ask the same of you. While we were apart, I was human too.